Everybody gets a little nervous when their boss shows up to work, right? I don't know if you've noticed, but me and my friends have all been sweating bullets up here all night. Because the boss is here. Ladies and gentlemen, Bruce Springsteen.

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0: In case y'all niggas didn't know, shout out to the class of 2007. St. John's University, stand up.
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0: On my North Carolina A&T Aggie, stand up. UNCG, man. Carolina NC State, Duke. Wake Forest with Salem State, man.
2: 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We gonna call this one college boy.
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0: This is why you should go to college, man.

0: Class of 2007, man, holler at me. I'm going to grad school, though, you know?
1: You can keep the 10 grand along with the body, but they pursue again.
2: Hello?
0: What's up?
2: Oh, what's good, girl?
0: Oh, all right, you busy?
2: Yeah, I'm about to jump in the shower, but...
3: Yo, who that?
2: Calm down, it's Gina. Damn.
3: Oh,
2: Patrick says what's up. He said what's up, big head.
0: So we good for the night?
2: Yeah. I'm gonna meet y'all around 9 at your place.
0: Alright, cool. I'll see you later.
2: Alright, girl. Bye. Yo, don't be trying to screen my call.

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What about me? But what about us? What about when you said that you would be somebody I could trust? You lied to me. Why did you lie to me? You said you'd die for me.

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Knew the risk that we were taking up, nobody made us. 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The promises we made and said we'd never break up. And all the times we did, we'd always kiss and make up. 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